0: the warehouse or at the office.
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0: the country in only a couple of months. Olivia Dean, Man I Need There on Stubble 104.5, and in Saratoga, Janelle. What would you spend $10,000 on if you got Gina and Maddie's Secret Sound right?
1: My wedding next year.
0: Congratulations.
1: Thank you.
0: And we all know with weddings, you definitely need that $10,000. It'll come in handy. You just got to get Gina and Maddie's Secret Sound correct. Boom. $10,000 is all yours. We couldn't make it easier. You just need to hear the sound and take your guess. Your first chance to do all of that is now. Put an alarm in your phone right now. Gina and Maddie, Monday morning, 5:30 a.m. And next for your more music variety. I've got the latest from Olivia Rodrigo, Stupid Song on the way, and even some Coldplay too with A Sky Full of Stars.
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Just more music variety to go along with this Perler of a day, right? It started off cool. It was like 5 degrees coming through Blue Haven this morning, but now we're hitting 22 degrees, and you're turning up Blink 182, All the Small Things.

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4: Your initial plate was pretty good.
5: Oh, I had two plates and then a bit of dessert. So I'll take that as a win.

0: We were talking about him. When were we talking to him about? No, we're talking to Kate Ritchie about Kuala Lumpur Commonwealth Games.
1: Yeah, that's right. That's right.
0: On my feed yesterday, all I was getting, I don't know whether it was an anniversary or something, was Shervay talking about him finishing fourth at the Commonwealth Games.
2: Phone's listening after we had that chat about
0: with
2: him.
0: The big
2: swaying wand. The middle stump.
0: The middle stump. Yeah. Well, the stumps. Bales. That's called the bales.
2: Yeah.
0: But yeah, they came up on my feed all day yesterday.
1: That's interesting. But he's a fit guy, isn't he?
2: He is, isn't he?
1: Crazy fit. But yeah, no, it was good.
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4: $750 up for grabs this morning. Fitzy's finding a little bit of form.
5: Yeah. Well, $750, you can make it rain with that kind of money.
4: Oh, yeah. You'd like to double it, sometimes triple it.
5: Yeah, pineapples, man. Pineapples. I'm 49 now, but what is the club that's pumping in Adelaide now? Is it Cherry Bar or something like that, isn't it? Like it's on Hindley Street. If I went with $750 and make it rain...
6: Mm.
5: Would the kids go crazy?
4: The kids would fear for their safety. Like, who is that bloke at the corner making weird sounds like Spider-Man?
5: Who's that old man who just wants to give us pineapples?
4: Stay away from that old man over there.
5: Who we got?
6: Amanda from Craigmore. Amanda, do you like to

0: Something big is coming next Monday, Jenna Jeffries.
1: Oh, my God. Secret Sound is back. It's a Central Coast favourite. Cash contest starts next week. So Monday, be listening from 6 a.m. And if you guess the sound, you will win $10,000 cash.
0: How good is that? Yeah, so set a reminder. Monday, 8 o'clock. And the best part about it, and the best part about Star 104.5 is we will be doing it all day while you work as well. Your chance at $10,000 all day here on Star 104.5. Latest one for Ariana Grande right now, though. This is Hate That I Made You Love Me on Star 104.5.